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0: 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When I think myself to a lonely place, and I can't get up,
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